style, I'm a rewild chap.

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I got lost.

should the shutter be now? And all the wieners out there, Ween and the Argus on Wake and Bake. Henry loves Ween too, so we always play him some Ween on Thursdays when we can. 6:53, thoroughly modern Thursday morning. I was thinking it's about damn time. Colleen, I'm sorry about your kitty, little Gwen. 17 years old, you say? Crossing over that rainbow bridge. Oh, it's sad to lose pets. There's a new little kitty waiting for you out there. Not just yet, but maybe someday. Pixie for little Gwen. And all our pets gone over the rainbow bridge. Steely Dan.

0: Genre is death. 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Mark Moran is next.
1: Welcome to Waking Weird. I'm Mark Moran from WeirdNJ.com. In 1958, moviegoers were introduced to the gelatinous terror of the Blob, featuring a young Steve McQueen.
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1: But few people in those terrified audiences realized that the story is actually based on a bizarre real-life encounter that took place just across the Delaware River from Jersey in Philadelphia.
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0: life is amazing. 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

Team Dresch on Wake and Bake. What's happening? Downtown Boys, new Downtown Boys. Jack LaLanne coming up. Don't miss Jack. Downtown Boys, you're a ghost. Wake and Bake.

0: Public Enemy on Wake and Bake. You gotta hear Schnoo Dino Jr., Dinosaur Jr. right now. We're taking it home. Greg up at 9. This is called Several Got Away, New Dino Jr., FMU.
1: Go

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liar, liar.

You think I might be crazed, but up close, it's different. Yeah, that's what they say.

and to leopards and accursed outcasts, teach us through passion the taste for paradise. O you who through your old and powerful mistress death begot that charming insanity, oh, you who give the outlaw that serene an haughty smile that damns an entire nation thronging round the guillotine. You who know in what corners of the greedy earth the jealous god hid precious stones. You whose bright eye knows the deep arsenals where slumbers the race of metals. You whose vast hand guards the sleepwalker from the precipice as he strays on the brink of lofty buildings. You who, by magic, make supple the bones of the old drunkard trampled beneath hoofs of horses. You who, to console man in his suffering and weakness, taught us to mix saltpeter and sulfur. You who placed your mark, O subtle accomplice, on the forehead of the vile and the pitiless rich. You who turned

0: In the long run. In the long run, yes. From the soundtrack to the film Beyond the Valley of the Dolls, which we'll be showing tomorrow evening right here at Monty Hall. Come down, check it out. I'll be hosting. Fun movie. The Carrie Nation with In the Long Run. And before that, a piece called Double Rainbow by Alvin Lucier from a box set called Illuminated by the Moon by the late Alvin Lucier. Great artist, Alvin Lucier, if you get a chance to listen to more of his stuff. I highly recommend it. Okay, I got to say goodbye. Joe Frank's coming up immediately. 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My name is Fabio. I will see you next week. Stay tuned for the great Joe Frank. Bye.
1: And now, Joe Frank. Tonight's episode is called I'm Not Crazy.
2: Oh, one night stand. Single page. Dead end street. First and only never to be repeated passion. Here, the sum is equal to the total. Singularity defeating multiplicity. The single swallow outdistances the flock. A single word brushes aside the entire poem. Here the tiny drop possesses greater power than the entire rainstorm. Purity and perfection built upon the single rock of the one-night stand.

Twins' name was Ebony. Her name was Mahogany. Twins' name was Ebony. Her name was Mahogany. Twins' name was Ebony. Her name was Mahogany. Twins' name was Ebony. Her name was Mahogany. Twins' name was Ebony. Her name was Mahogany. Twins' name was Ebony. Her name was Mahogany. Twins' name was Ebony.